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and I'm about to get loose. Come here, girl, I wanna knock your boots. Left, right, right, left, back. Honey, sweat, BBD in her face. 100% class, you pass by the class. She's shaped like an hourglass. She's

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3: Yeah, what about it?
2: 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Mm. I think we should do it.
3: No, not that version.
2: Well, what version?
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0: know it. 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Mm-hmm. Just ugly, honey.
1: Oh, yeah, baby. 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
0: Of him. Sounds like he's just ugly. Mm-hmm. 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

Thank you very much. And so now I'm going to play this song. This song comes deep down from the bottom of my heart. Because it's a song that talks about the racial discrimination that is happening between blacks and whites. You see, when we read in the Bible about the creation of the earth, the Bible tells us that man was created in the image of God, but it does not tell us whether God was white, black, colored, Indian, or whatever. When I see a black man, I see the image of God. I see a white man, I see the image of God. I see an Indian, I see the image of God. Colors and everybody, we are the images of God. God is one. That is why we are His children. We've got to be together as one. The only thing that is keeping us apart is apartheid. And so tonight we are going to bury apartheid 69 feet down and put up a very big rock. This one now is called Together as One.

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0: Welcome to Pathway to Faith Enrichment, brought to you by the pastor and church family of Sanctuary of Praise, Mary Ann St. George's. The Sanctuary of Praise is a member church of the Pentecostal Assemblies of the West Indies. Our pastor, Reverend Philip Chase, will be sharing a word that is divinely inspired and relevant for our times. We do extend a warm invitation to you as you join us in this telecast for Sanctuary of Praise.
1: Nebuchadnezzar, God's servant, taken from Jeremiah chapter 27, verse 6 and 7. And now have I given all these lands into the hands of Nebuchadnezzar, the king of Babylon, my servant. And the beasts of the field have I given him also to serve him. And all nations shall serve him and his son's son until the very time of his land come. And then many nations and great kings shall serve themselves of him. And many great kings shall serve themselves of him. May your blessings rest in this house, and your glory fill every vessel with honor. This be a people of praise and worship, enthusiasm and excitement about the work of God. The will of God be done in the earth. I ask you to lead me and guide me today, presenting your word to your household. May the Spirit of the Lord fill the house, fill our hearts, our mind, our spirit, our soul, that we would be enabled to do thy will. And I thank you now, in Jesus' name, amen. Churches need pastors to pastor them. Nations need servants to govern them. Both the pastoring of the church and the governance of nations are the duty and responsibility of God to see and to ensure the nation is led and governed, and the church is pastored, cared for, and shepherded. The whole world can be considered a great metropolitan state, filled with mixed multitudes, the safe and the unsafe, the weak and the strong, those who fear God and those who despise him. And there is the Church of Christ, the outcome of his death and resurrection, and the first fruit of his resurrection. And the first fruit continues with successive generations of Christians coming after them. The world is not ungoverned, and the church is not unled. God leads in them both. Nebuchadnezzar, my servant, I have given unto thee all these lands. How can God call an ungodly person, my servant? It does not fit well with us, but it sits fine with God. And we must make constant adjustment to accept them as God's servants to govern the nation. Servants often flow out of sonship with God, where God is related and is concerned. We are first sons and daughters of God before becoming servants. He chooses out of sons and daughters, servants to pastor churches. But he does not necessarily choose out of sons and daughters of God, born of the Spirit of Christ, to govern nations. Every prime minister is not born again. Every president across the nations of the world are not saved. And sometimes it confuses us and troubles us what God does. When we see who he ascends unto leadership, we question. But I will say to you, God will always give a nation the king they deserve. And he'll always give churches the kind of pastors they deserve. I call Nebuchadnezzar my servant. How can you call him my servant? He can. He does. He did it. He called him my servant. Jeremiah 27:6. And now have I given all these lands into the hand of Nebuchadnezzar, the king of Babylon, my servant. How can God affirm an ungodly king? He can, because he is sovereign. Let's guard our hearts and shield our mind, and be not be too deeply immersed in national politics to change governments because we do not like who rules. Be not anxious as a church to seek that change of government because you do not like who rules. The spiritual tonation in our nation is that of 1983. When the church falls asleep and forget what it is called to do. To be the voice of God to the nation. And a gateway to usher God's Spirit across the land. And do not in the mind and the psychology of politics enter into the realms of wanting to bring change because they do not like who leads. Except those men are born again, they will sin. Except they be born again, they will live in sin. They will do sinful things. Disgusting, detestable, terrible, bad. But your responsibility is to stay the nation's course through prayer and the proclamation of the gospel of peace. If you do not like what you see, pray. Prayer still changes men, their hearts, their mind, soul action, physical demeanor. Prayer still changes things. Do not put your hand to it. Let God in His time make the changes. Because you change what God did not change, tomorrow morning you are going to say, if I had known, is what we have always been saying, I would not have done such and such. But cheer up, church, because Christ is alive. And He's well. And His church is well. And His church is alive. I have raised up Nebuchadnezzar, king of Babylon, and I've made him my servant. And I have given nations into his hand for a time. Can I hear the church say for a time? For a time. For a time. For a time. God rules still in the affairs of nation. No government on earth is permanent. He changes at the time appointed. God gave him the office of servanthood because God is sovereign. He can do what he wants, where he wants, when he wants, with whom he wants. It's his business and his choice. And his choice is always the best choice for us. He never gives us the worst. Those who love him and walk with him, he will not give you the worst. He'll give to you the best. He can do so because he is sovereign. He watches over the nations. And he says the nations must be governed. And I establish the governments. I place men and women into leadership over the nation. For the nation, I placed them there for a purpose. It is not to do our will. It is to do God's will. It is not to do our will. It is to do. It is not to do our will. It is to do God's will. It is not to do our will. It is to do God's will.

my great power and by my outstretched hand or arm, and have given it unto whom it seemed meet unto me.

may not meet your expectation, may not meet your standard, may not meet your desire, may not meet your wants. Because God knows you do not know what you want. And you are confused over what you get that which you wanted. Confused. Peradventure, we forget who God is. He said, who he is. To remind us that the gorgeous and great nations of the earth that you see do not belong to any other king but King God. And he gave accession to the nations, saying, I have made the earth. I made the earth. It is my earth. I don't care how great buildings you build or how high you climb in this world. You built nothing. Where did you get the material from to work with? Where did you get the resources from to do what you have done? Did not the same Nebuchadnezzar look at this great Babylon that I have built, the gorgeous hanging gardens and the wheels of flight and chariots of fire? Ekubwa mantekul. Success can give us a wrong understanding of power. The higher you ascend onto the scale, begin to slide downwards. I have made the earth. I have made the man and the beast. See, this is the king's estate. These are the king's hunting grounds. These are his vineyards. God said, I made them. And the beasts. Not only those in here, but those on the ground. By my great power, by my outstretched hand, man. It's not that's the kind of God to rest with and rest in. A God of strength. A God of self-declaration as to who he is, so we are not confused about his state and status and power. I give all these things which I have created unto whoever I feel like giving. Given. So you say, do you own the nation? God says, I gave him the nation. Give is an act of the gift. But a gift must be managed through stewardship and a constant acknowledgement that God is the final voice and the first voice. I have given it to whom it seemed meet unto me.

0: are designed to be governed. 1 Peter 2:13-14. Submit to every ordinance of man for the Lord's sake. Submit. Submit. Submit. Submit. To some ordinances. To what I preferred. What I cherry pick. To what I select. To what suits me. To what fits me. To what's likable with me. It takes more than human to submit to human government. It takes God in you. That spirit of humility to say, I bow and I submit to God first and what he writes. When men of God do not understand or choose not to understand and allow human logic and human mind, human mentality and the deeds of yesteryear replay their mind today again, the world becomes dangerous. Unless our eyes see through scripture, we will always come to the wrong conclusion on everything. No man is perfect. Not even your pastor. You will never like me all the time. Sometimes you hate me, man. Bad. I hate a man too much. Bad. I hate him. I can't stand him. Frets me all the time. Make me sick. I feel to puke. Come on, you get sick of me sometimes. Yeah, I'm not cutting across the grain you want me to cut. You don't get vexed with me. No man is perfect. But see through the eyes of scripture how God governs the nations. Imperfect, sinful, and some less sinful, and others born again. What he picks up and puts there. Picks up and put there. Picks up and put there. To govern the nation. Submit to every ordinance of man. I shall submit to God, not to man. Wrong theology. Wrong doctrine. I will submit to God, but I will not submit to man. You don't know the word. Or you know the word and you rebel against the word. And a rebellion against the word is a rebellion against God.
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2: 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I am Lawrence Ross, for Pathway to Faith Enrichment. Goodbye.

0: Good morning, Grenada, and welcome to the all-new City Song FM 97.5. I'm Kirk Sitaha. This is the Kirk Sitaha Morning Show. It's a thoughtful Thursday in the beautiful Isle of Spice, and today, my friends, we're turning our attention to a question on many families' minds. After the rallies, which election promises could actually make life more affordable for Grenadians? Now, as we listen to the promises, let us look beyond the applause and ask practical questions. What will the proposal change for households? How will it be funded? And when would families feel the difference? Our program is proudly sponsored by our friends at Ace Hardware in Napa. We take a quick break, and when we return, we dive into our conversation.
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3: What we gonna do right here is go back. Way back. Back into time.

Welcome back, listeners. Now, after the rallies, what changes at your kitchen table? Now, the rallies are full of energy, music, and promises. But when the speakers go home, families are still facing the same questions. How will we pay the electricity bill? What will groceries cost? Can we afford water, transportation, and school expenses? Now, cost of living relief is a major issue in Grenada's election campaign. The NNP has pledged to remove VAT from electricity and sugar and reverse the water levy. The NDC, meanwhile, has defended keeping tax on refined sugar, saying it is intended to discourage excessive consumption. Now, those are competing arguments, but households deserve clear details, not just campaign lines. And I've got to ask you this, my listeners, which household bill is putting the most pressure on your budget right now? Is it food? Is it electricity, water, transport, rent, or something else? Think about the actual bills we pay and assess which promises would make the biggest difference in everyday life. Now, after the rallies end, the real test is whether families can feel a difference at the kitchen table. Think about it. We take a quick break. When we return, our conversation will continue.

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1: The National Celebrations Committee extend an invitation to one and all to be a part of the annual October 19th National Heroes Day commemoration at the National Heroes and Heritage Park, Grandin, St. George, guided by the theme, They Laid the Foundation, We Carry the Legacy. 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
3: 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Now, when a party promises to remove a tax, the first question is, who will benefit and by how much? Now, removing tax from an essential service may lower the cost for households, but the impact, my friends, may not be the same for everyone. Now, a family with a high electricity bill might save more than a household that uses very little. Now, a worker earning below the income tax threshold might not benefit from a change to that threshold at all. 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Is it broad relief or targeted help for those under the greatest pressure? Now, these are not trick questions. These are the kinds of questions that help voters compare proposals fairly. A promise matters most, my friends, when we understand whose lives it will actually improve. Think about it. We go deeper when we return.
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0: Welcome back, listeners. Of course, it's time for a weather forecast for today, Thursday, October 15, 2026. Grenada is forecasted to be partly cloudy with a few nearby showers. Around St. George's, we can expect a high near 30 degrees Celsius, 86 degrees Fahrenheit, and a low around 27 degrees Celsius, 81 degrees Fahrenheit, with easterly winds near 18 kilometers per hour, 11 miles per hour, and about a 27% chance of rain. My friends, that's your weather forecast for today. We take a quick break, and we'll be right back on 97.5.
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0: Welcome back, listeners. Our conversation continues. What is the price of tax relief? Now, removing a tax can leave more money in people's pockets. But governments use tax revenue to help fund public services. So voters also deserve to know how a proposed reduction would be paid for. Would the government find savings elsewhere? Use another source for revenue? Will they borrow more? Or reduce spending on services families currently rely on? Now, each possibility has consequences, and the answers should be explained clearly. So ask your party for a costed plan. How much revenue would the change affect? Would the gap be covered by something else? Would the plan still leave enough funding for essential services? You see, my friends, relief at the cashier and on our utility bills matters, but so does the quality and availability of the public services we depend on. Now, voters should be able to examine both sides of the proposal. You see, my friends, a tax cut is easier to promise than to fund. So ask what the full plan will cost in the end. Think about it. The more you know.
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5: Welcome back, listeners. Let's bring the cost of living conversation back to real households. Which bill is putting the most pressure on your family's budget right now? For one household, it might be groceries. For another, electricity, water, transportation, rent, school costs, or medication. There is no single answer that describes every family's situation. And that is why political promises should be tested against people's actual needs. Now, if a proposal is meant to help, voters should be able to understand what it would change for households like theirs, when the change will take effect, and how it would be paid for. So as you listen to the campaign messages, compare them with your monthly expenses. Which proposal addresses the pressure you actually feel, and what details are still missing? You see, my friends, the best cost of living policy is one that responds to the bills families are struggling to pay. The more you know. Pay attention, my friends. We take a quick break, we listen to some great music, and we'll be right back on 97.5.

0: Welcome back, listeners. Let's talk beyond the campaign promises. Now, after the rallies, the speeches, the election slogans, families still need affordable food, reliable utilities, decent services, and opportunities to earn a living. Now, removing or reducing a tax may provide some relief, but voters must also ask what long-term plans will make life more comfortable, more affordable. How will wages, employment, local production, public services, and household costs be addressed over time? Now, no single campaign promise will solve every problem. But clear plans, honest trade-offs, realistic timelines, and public accountability can help citizens judge whether a proposal is likely to make a meaningful difference in their lives. Now, as voters, we do not have to settle for applause lines. We can ask for details and expect leaders to explain how their plans are going to work. Now, a promise can earn our confidence not through the volume of the rally, but through the clarity of the plan and the difference it makes in people's lives. Think about it. We've got to think beyond the campaign promises. The more you know. We take a quick break, we pay some bills, we listen to some great music, and we'll be right back on 97.5.
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0: Welcome back, listeners. Of course, today is nomination day in Grenada, and it's when candidates formally submit their papers to contest a constituency in the upcoming general elections. Now, this confirms who's officially on the ballot for our November 5th general elections. I want to wish all the candidates success, all the followers who are going to be out there celebrating nomination day, remember to play it safe, and remember that above all, we are one Grenadian people. My friends, we take a quick break, we pay some bills, and we'll be right back with more.
1: 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We'll be right back. 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

0: The National Celebrations Committee extend an invitation to one and all to be a part of the annual October 19th National Heroes Day commemoration at the National Heroes and Heritage Park, Grandland, St. George, guided by the theme, "They Laid the Foundation, We Carry the Legacy." This year's commemoration promises to be a meaningful occasion of prayer, worship, remembrance, and celebration as we honor and celebrate the achievements and contributions of our heroes, past and present. Remember the date, October 19th, 5 p.m. National Heroes Day commemoration at the National Heroes and Heritage Park, Grandland, St. George. See you there.
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3: Welcome back, listeners. Of course, it's time for our quote of the day, and our quote this morning reads as follows. Survival isn't always about being unshaken. Sometimes it's simply choosing to keep going one small step at a time. I'm going to repeat that. Survival isn't always about being unshaken. Sometimes it's simply choosing to keep going one small step at a time. My friends, this is a reminder that making it through a hard day counts even when you don't feel strong. Think about it. We take a quick break. We'll be right back.
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4: 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Kirk Setahall.

Yeah, I like it. Rob, no diggity, no doubt. Yeah. Black Street Productions. We out, we out, Rob. We out, we out. We out.

0: Montel. This is Percy, man, the barber, your barber. Man, I'm sitting up here listening to your tape, dude. And this shit is on, man. You gonna make it, cool. Dude, keep on doing what you're doing, man. My phone number is area code 909-082. Give me a call, man. We're getting ready to step out to the Fox Hills Mall right now, but it's Monday morning, about a quarter to 11. Peace.
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2: 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Remember the date, October 19th, 5 p.m. National Heroes Day commemoration at the National Heroes and Heritage Park, Grandin, St. George. 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
1: 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Up next is my very good friend Arthur Hostin with The Melting Pot. 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

0: Good morning, good morning, good morning to Grenada, Caribbean, the rest of the Eastern Caribbean, the rest of the listening public online. 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Garrity Group, Sing Up My Soul, and Ija Joseph, he is there. 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
0: Well, folks, I want to thank Kirk Sita Hall for starting us off. And I'll do the rest up until 12 o'clock today. Hey, folks, you know, I've been telling you last week, you know, we had some issues where we were off air, on air. We are doing a lot of work in the background. So, as you all know, that City Sound is the only station in Grenada to cover the entire island with on one frequency. Well, we are back to that. A little more tweak over the weekend, one more tweak, and we'll be right there covering from St. Vincent down to Trinidad. Hey, folks, traveled along the West Coast yesterday, and I was able to listen right through with one or two distorted areas. So we're doing well in our technical review of things, and we're getting back to where we were. So, folks, we continue the music of Nightbird, It's Okay, and Lobo, Love Me For What I Am. Now, let me explain to you the song Nightbird. Nightbird, it's a young lady who made an appearance on American Got Talent, and she sang this song. And when Simon asked her why this song, she revealed that she had days to live with cancer. She was fighting breast cancer that had spread all over. So she sang this song, and listen to the song. I mean, listen to the words in the song. It's okay. It's okay to be sick. It's okay to be down. It's okay to be anything, but you always try to rise above the occasion. So Songbird wrote this song. She got a Golden Buzzer. She performed that song at American Got Talent, and then within a few weeks, she was dead. So this song remained a testimony of her life. It's okay. So listen, sit back, relax, and enjoy Nightbird, It's Okay, and then Lobo.

0: Well, folks, we take the first break for the morning, and we'll be right back with much, much more information.
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3: The National Celebrations Committee extend an invitation to one and all to be a part of the annual October 19th National Heroes Day commemoration at the National Heroes and Heritage Park, Grandin, St. George, guided by the theme, They Laid the Foundation, We Carry the Legacy. 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See you there.
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0: Well, today, folks, is a mini carnival in Grenada. So it's nomination day. It's a day when everyone who is interested to run for a party or the party mechanism gets all its candidates ready with signed JP form. It's 8 persons to nominate them, or witnesses, and they head to the returning office and present their papers to say that they are nominated by the party for the general election. Once it is accepted and everything is correct, then the presiding or returning officer, one of them, because I've never seen it happen, will accept it and they are duly nominated, and then the whole thing starts officially. So unless this thing is not completed today, it won't be official who is running. So I know over the years I've seen some carnival-like atmosphere going to the polling, going to the returning office to nominate the candidate. So I expect no difference this year. I expect even more theater this year because everybody's upping their games for this election. So, folks, it will be an interesting day and see who gets nominated, who did.

So pretty shortly, I'll be starting to scroll through Facebook to see all the costumes and the green chutney, the yellow jab, the green chutney, the maypole, the who and the what. Boy, the last time I've been around this thing was 2013, and I decided I ain't doing this thing again. I think I ain't too old for that. Hey, folks, good morning to you. You just heard the music of Al Green, Atlantic Star. Now, Sir Elton John, I guess that's why they call it the blues, and Gilbert O'Sullivan, Alone Again, naturally.

0: So like I said to you folks, today's nomination day and lots of activities all around the island, including Kairakou. So folks, expect some delay if you're on the nation's road because people are going. It's normally about, let's say, 12 persons that goes to the nomination, to the presiding officer at the parliamentary election office. But boy, oh boy, expect a massive crowd for every party today, including, what's my friend, Washington? Washington is still campaigning this year. I saw him along the Northeast Corridor. And he's a driver. He's a driver, boy. Anyhow, folks, we take another break and we'll be right back.
1: 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We'll be right back. 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
2: The National Celebrations Committee extend an invitation to one and all to be a part of the annual October 19th National Heroes Day commemoration at the National Heroes and Heritage Park, Grandin, St. George. Guided by the theme, they laid the foundation. We carry the legacy. 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Remember the date, October 19th, 5 p.m. National Heroes Day commemoration at the National Heroes and Heritage Park, Grandin, St. George. 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
1: Well, we're moving along nicely on a lovely Thursday. Let's just let you know that we're into the final segment of the first hour. So we change the mood around and we go into reggae. And we start you off with a cool, raspy voice of Eddie Lovett, Mr. C, and then Barbara Jones, Trim Lover, folks. As usual, sit back, relax, and enjoy the music.

Folks, according to the Met Office, today's weather forecast for Grenada, generally fair, becoming partly cloudy at times with occasional light to moderate daytime and overnight showers. So we have a 40% chance of rain today. You may not see it in your area, but there's a 40% chance. We got winds of 5 to 15 miles per hour in some areas, becoming variable to calm at times. Maximum temperature today, 32 degrees Celsius. Sunset today is at 5:49 p.m. and sunrise tomorrow at 5:57 a.m. Low tide at 6 p.m. High tide at 11:15 a.m. So, folks, be on the lookout for something today. There might be some rain in your area. So be on the lookout. We continue. Lucky Dubé will take us on towards the end of this program for the first segment.

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6: Well, according to where you are living, you may be able to see some of all the events and the masquerade and the planning that goes into nomination day today. And I know, for example, in St. John, a guava in particular, ain't gonna be different. I've seen over the years things that they have done. So I look out for a lot of theater today, a lot of theater. Folks, it's something to have a smile for. Because you see, while the election is about our own bread and butter, our own livelihood, we go a step further by creating enemies, and that doesn't call for you have your side or your party. Support your party, but do not call people dunce and stupid and mouth on the ground and that is why I don't take part in those things. So folks, go out, do what you have to do. I'm hoping I get some of the candidates to explain to us some of the plans. Is that something I really want to do? Because I don't want to be the one poking questions when I say something and you will feel I'm attacking you. So, oh boy. So we continue first hour. Moss International, Join Hands. This song came out many months ago for the disabled community. Just last week, Mello Peter's birthday. And I remember working along with the Disabled Society and getting this thing going around the island, providing music for them and go off and doing the welcoming for them. So, remember that song? Join Hands Together. Agnes Forrester and Moss International.

Well, I started something yesterday talking about old time days and things we did. You see, modern children today have it so nice. Some of our best friends, I went to St. Rose Modern Secondary School in Guava, and I have lasting friends that came from Sertes and St. George's. And most of them got the bus, Uncle Gary's school bus, the green and the yellow one with Masters and the other guy. What's that? Masters was one driver. I never rode on the bus, so I know people. So they came up with the bus, but went to go back home in the afternoon. Most of them had to walk to Sertes or walk down to Breeza and Happy Hill area. And some of them slept in my mother's house overnight, based on what happened at school. So we have that friendship has gone back eternally. I'm seeing some St. Rose in 76. So, you got things that children these days, a child will drop in the market in town and take a bus to go up the hill. Boy, oh boy, life has changed. And then there are parents who will hold up traffic to drop the child, see their child get inside the school before they move off. And they don't care what they do once they make sure that their child is inside the school safely. So, oh boy, life has changed. For the good or for the better, I don't know. If we continue, you just heard Pat Kelly with Whitest Shade of Pale, and then Chetty Nayak, Right Here Waiting.

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1: The National Celebrations Committee extend an invitation to one and all to be a part of the annual October 19th National Heroes Day commemoration at the National Heroes and Heritage Park, Grandland, St. George. Guided by the theme, they laid the foundation. We carry the legacy. This year's commemoration promises to be a meaningful occasion of prayer, worship, remembrance, and celebration as we honor and celebrate the achievements and contributions of our heroes, past and present. Remember the date, October 19th, 5 p.m. National Heroes Day commemoration at the National Heroes and Heritage Park, Grandans, St. George. See you there.
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1: Well, folks, like I said to you, I'm looking at Guav, and it's Carnival in Guav. A massive show force in Guav by the NDC candidate Kirin James at the moment is heading, I think it's live, that is live. So she's heading to the parliamentary election office on Edward Street, the corner of Edward and Langton Road. So, boy, I tell you, so I'm looking, I'm not too sure if the NMP candidate has gone ahead or waiting for that first one to go. So I'll keep monitoring. And boy, I know Tong can, those in St. George's can do as those in Guava. Guava use any occasion to have a jump up. So, folks, it's Guava. You can't beat us there, boy. It's happening, folks. So just go on Facebook, scroll along. You'll find them things. But good morning to you, folks. We're coming down the eastern. Like I said to you, today could be, you could have some delays on the road because of the nomination process. So look out for them where, according to the area traveler. Good morning to all the bus drivers on the nation's road. Eterna, I'm not afraid.

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1: The National Celebrations Committee extend an invitation to one and all to be a part of the annual October 19th National Heroes Day commemoration at the National Heroes and Heritage Park, Grandin, St. George. Guided by the theme, they laid the foundation. We carry the legacy. This year's commemoration promises to be a meaningful occasion of prayer, worship, remembrance, and celebration as we honor and celebrate the achievements and contributions of our heroes, past and present. Remember the date, October 19th, 5 p.m. National Heroes Day commemoration at the National Heroes and Heritage Park, Grandin, St. George. See you there.
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3: Well, I know the ad is playing, but I just want to remind you that Sunday is the Pink Ribbon Society Walk, Cancer Awareness Walk from Cameron Park to Tantin. So please come out and support. You see, I have realized in this place, we are very selfish. So because it doesn't affect me, I'm not taking part in it. But when you or your relative is involved, the phone call comes in, you want to bring awareness. Guys, raising awareness takes nothing out of you. Stop for a couple of minutes and raise awareness. Cancer awareness. Cancer affects almost every family in Grenada. So I'm appealing to you once again. Men, go get that PSA check. Ladies, do that breast examination. It could save your life. It's not only breast cancer. There's cervical cancer. There is throat cancer. There is intestinal. I mean, there's a myriad of them. But what kills most of us in this region, men, prostate, ladies, breast. So please, please, please get checked today. Toots and the Maytals, Beautiful Woman, and Azua, Don't Turn Around.

Well, folks, I told you Guam is hitting up. So the DPM candidate, Ali Gill, just made a cultural appearance with Drummond. No DJ as the first one. With a sizable show of force in St. John's. Ali Gill dressed in his African way. I'm following on Facebook, folks. Headed into the parliamentary election office on Edward Street at the corner of Lantern Road. I've seen St. David, the NMP candidate already, Victoria NMP candidate is already on the way, but in Guava, I'm just monitoring Guava because that's home for me. Hey, so DPM is entering now. It's DPM? Ali Gill, yeah. DPM, Democratic, yeah. Boy, but I'm not even... Hopefully those people think. So he's there in a cultural appearance on nomination day. I keep it posted, but I think NMP has not made an appearance yet. I could be wrong, I could be right. Let's see what's happening.

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1: Hey, it's song made popular by Neil Diamond, I Am, I Said, sang over, redone by Mikey Spice, and then Silver Word by Barrington Levy. Folks, good morning to you. Same folks, good morning to the folks online, those in New York. Hey, morning, morning, morning, Mr. Lewis. Hey, Daphne, darling, hope all is well. Hey, those guys in Florida, good morning to you in the good US of A. My friends out in London area, good morning, good morning. Hope to see you, some of you guys soon. So, seeing you guys soon. I have a trip. No, let me not say that. It's cold now. My auntie will be buried next month in England, but I'm not facing that cold weather. I really want to go any other time. You know, I've never seen snow. And I've been to North America more than 60 times. I've been to England 5 or 6 times. I've never seen snow. I've always picked my trips to suit hot temperature. Good morning, folks.

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moving along in the morning time. It's just into the final hour. It's just 4.5 minutes after, going on 5 minutes after 11 o'clock. You just heard Still Pearls, Yeah House, and Maxi Priest, Now Wild World. As we move along in the morning time, I'm still monitoring all the nomination processes outside there, and I keep you updated as I see them.

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1: So, from all indication, I'm still monitoring Facebook. I see in Victoria that the NMP candidate, Dr. Mayanna Charles, has been nominated. And also, at the moment, walking towards the station is the NDC candidate, Caris DeGans. So, that is taking care of on the Western Coast. I think in Guelph, I've seen. Yeah. Both NDC and DPM. So, folks, we continue to monitor them and see what's happening. I'll let you know in St. George, I've seen DPM, Peter David forces in River Road. I haven't seen the other parties there, but it's happening. So, folks, we keep you posted as we go along.
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2: Moving along nicely in the morning, so 22 minutes after 11 o'clock. We're changing a bit around, folks. The Bee Gees and a bit of disco, just getting in the mood, you know. The mood is light today. Monitoring Facebook, like I said, that's the only song I get involved in politics. I kind of report what I see. Sometimes, boy, things I see on Facebook, I think that certain people in certain position should not be actively involved at the front because you're leading an organization. And that is why I took a personal vow. I'm the president of the Grenada Steel Band Association. I'm not getting involved in frontline politics anymore. I'm seeing people in different aspects of culture and government. Boy, oh boy. Both sides, you know. Oh boy. Never thought that I saw this day happen. Anyhow, folks, we continue. BG staying alive. Hot chocolate, you sexy thing.

Well, just letting you know, tomorrow is the funeral of Dr. Slinger Francisco, and we'll be playing Sparrow from 9 until 12 tomorrow, right here, paying tribute to Slinger, my good friend Slinger Francisco. And then the in Trinidad, they're asking for a minute silence from 10 to 1, that is 12:50 tomorrow, a minute silence in honor of Sparrow. And I think we do the same here. I'll announce it here so that persons would also pay tribute to Sparrow, the legacy of Slinger, the little boy from Grand Roy, who made us as Grenadians feeling proud to know a little boy from a rural village of Grand Roy could attract that audience and command them to listen to him. You know, so folks, tomorrow is Sparrow Day, right here. Join us from 9 until 12 o'clock. We continue with the music.

0: Once again, a reminder that tomorrow we do a Total Sparrow in tribute to the body who will be laid to rest tomorrow in a state-assisted funeral in Trinidad and Tobago. So we do it right here. And remember, you do a minute silent tomorrow at 10 to 1 for Sparrow.
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1: The National Celebrations Committee extend an invitation to one and all to be a part of the annual October 19th National Heroes Day commemoration at the National Heroes and Heritage Park, Grandand, St. George. Guided by the theme, they laid the foundation. We carry the legacy. 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Remember the date, October 19th, 5 p.m. National Heroes Day commemoration at the National Heroes and Heritage Park, Grandand, St. George. 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
6: Taking things up one notch as we final segment, final 20 minutes of our programming, folks. David Rother, the man with the hammer and black styling, coming right up as we head on to lunchtime. Hope that your lunch is ready or you have something to munch on. I'm still eating my breakfast. I eat them in two phases at 9:30 and around 12 o'clock, my second part of my breakfast. The lunch comes at 4. So I'm different to you all, guys.

For me, it was nice being with you today for another day, Thursday, the 15th day of October, in that month of tragedy in Grenada's history. So, folks, it was nice being with you. The lunchtime interview is up next, followed by the afternoon drive into drive time. Later on, Reggae Mood. Stay with us all day. The all-powerful City Song 97.5, the all-new City Song. My name is Arthur Host, and it was always a pleasure to be with you. Until tomorrow, God's willing, be good to yourselves, be good to others. I'm out of here. Bye, everybody. Enjoy your lunch.

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I've heard people say that too much of anything is not good for you, baby. But I don't know about that. There's many times that we've loved and we've shared love and made love. 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

0: The National Celebrations Committee extend an invitation to one and all to be a part of the annual October 19th National Heroes Day commemoration at the National Heroes and Heritage Park, Grandin, St. George. Guided by the theme, they laid the foundation. We carry the legacy. This year's commemoration promises to be a meaningful occasion of prayer, worship, remembrance, and celebration as we honor and celebrate the achievements and contributions of our heroes, past and present. Remember the date, October 19th, 5 p.m. National Heroes Day commemoration at the National Heroes and Heritage Park, Grandin, St. George. See you there.
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2: In a blind tasting test of 21 of the world's finest vodkas, which one did the New York Times declare the hands-down favorite? 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
3: 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Zungu, zungu, go, zungu, zeng. 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Nobody move, nobody get hurt. 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
2: 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This is Rodney Price, a.k.a. 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

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All right then, hey. Hey yo, this is the Phil. 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The DJ Mad Vibes. Right here.

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See, it's burning me to hold on to this. I know this is something I gotta do, but that don't mean I want to. What I'm trying to say is that

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Today's the Thursday programme of this edition, 15th of October, and I'm here between 6 and 8 from Grenada to the world. We opened with JC Lodge, Comfort Zone. That was quite a modern one. We're going to go back in time now with a few, including UB40, Falling in Love, Eric Donaldson, some of you remember him, and Eddie Levette. So stick around, I'll be back on the other side. Wow.

0: That last one, folks, was Dennis Brown, Sitting and Watching. Before that was Berris Hammond, She Loves Me Now. And right now I'm going to hear from the City Sound News team. Jamaica has received its first third country deportations from the United States as part of an expanding set of international agreements under President Donald Trump. On Tuesday, 22 deportees from the United States arrived at Norman Manley International Airport in Kingston, Jamaica. Media reports indicate they were subsequently boarded onto a bus and taken to an undisclosed location. Such deportations, which often involve non-citizens who have no ties to their destinations, have faced widespread condemnation from human rights groups and advocates who have questioned their legality. But Jamaica is among a growing number of countries to accept third country deportations as part of Trump's effort to implement the largest mass deportation campaign in US history. Only last month, Guyana says that it has received six people deported from the United States as the administration of President Donald Trump steps up the so-called third country deportations. Guyana's Foreign Secretary Robert Passard announced that a group of Cuban and Afghan nationals had arrived in the South American nation after being deported due to immigration issues. We're going to pay some bills right now. Please listen to our sponsors. I'll be back.
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2: The National Celebrations Committee extend an invitation to one and all to be a part of the annual October 19th National Heroes Day commemoration at the National Heroes and Heritage Park, Grandin, St. George, guided by the theme, They Laid the Foundation, We Carry the Legacy. This year's commemoration promises to be a meaningful occasion of prayer, worship, remembrance, and celebration as we honor and celebrate the achievements and contributions of our heroes, past and present. Remember the date, October 19th, 5 p.m. National Heroes Day commemoration at the National Heroes and Heritage Park, Grandin, St. George. See you there.
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1: The National Celebrations Committee extend an invitation to one and all to be a part of the annual October 19th National Heroes Day commemoration at the National Heroes and Heritage Park, Grandland, St. George. Guided by the theme, they laid the foundation. We carry the legacy. This year's commemoration promises to be a meaningful occasion of prayer, worship, remembrance, and celebration as we honor and celebrate the achievements and contributions of our heroes, past and present. Remember the date, October 19th, 5 p.m. National Heroes Day commemoration at the National Heroes and Heritage Park, Grandance, St. George. See you there.
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2: The National Celebrations Committee extend an invitation to one and all to be a part of the annual October 19th National Heroes Day commemoration at the National Heroes and Heritage Park, Grandin, St. George. Guided by the theme, they laid the foundation. We carry the legacy. This year's commemoration promises to be a meaningful occasion of prayer, worship, remembrance, and celebration as we honor and celebrate the achievements and contributions of our heroes, past and present. Remember the date, October 19th, 5 p.m. National Heroes Day commemoration at the National Heroes and Heritage Park, Grandin, St. George. See you there.
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